0: making us part of your weekend tonight.
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0: we're glad you're here. So let's go ahead and get the show kicked off with Kalani
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0: Samantha, what do cheap people bring to the cookout?
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0: Ice or cups. What do you bring if you didn't have any money to the
1: ice cookout? Or cups? Well, what are you bringing?
0: Myself.
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0: I did talk to my sister about this. She says she's bringing Tupperware to take food home after the cookout.
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I hear you like I'm young. You better not ever go to cell block one. To any that talk to them and they in love, just make sure you hide your little sister from them. They tell me Chubb's the only one that get your hand me down.

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fade eventually. So if our time is running out, day after day, we'll make the mundane a masterpiece. Oh my, my, oh my, my love, I take one look at you, you're taking me out.

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New Bern or you travel in New Bern, heads up. The North Carolina Department of Transportation says work is beginning today around Dr. Martin Luther King Jr. Boulevard at Hotel Drive, where they're expanding the left two turn lanes. So heads up there, drive slow, look out for the workers.

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If you hear something you don't like, give it a thumbs down. It affects what we play on the radio, including the songs on the countdown today. Here it is, Corbin Bess, and this is Blink, number 3.

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Huntrick's now, it's Golden on Bob 93.3.